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already you have 77 matches, 226 goals and aba. 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

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Weshe JC number 12. And Kylian Mbappe Samuel Lotte. Weshe JC number 10, a captain. One more static game now. Eddie Ama Didier Claudie Deschamps. And France Marina. The Black Gods. And I said the blue and yellow of Sweden. Goalkeeper. Hey, Jacob Widal Zetenstrom. Was a JC number 1. Gabriel Goodmanson, as a 5 JC. Victor Nelson Lindelof, as a JC number 3. Gustav Lagabieki, as a JC number 2. Elliot Stroud, as a 24. Yasin Ayari, as a 18. Lucas Beval, as a 7. Daniel Svensson, as a 8. Alexander Isak, 9. Victor Einar Jokeres, as a 17. And Anthony David Jr. Elang.

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Victor Johansson, our bench, Eddie Emma, a yes, Sweden. Sasso, Anna, Christopher Nordfort, our bench. Jamal Ekdal, Carl Stafford, Eric Smith, Herman Johansson, Benjamin Nygren, Ken Sema, Jasper Karlstrom, Matthias Van Berg,

Erima Swede. A your live commentary. Yatanasi. Aha, eh, Ark 1071. Baby, I will be a my own name. Join it on Facebook. Ark 1071.

Erema Sweden. And a Didier Claudie Disha, 57-year-old Didier Dishon. Wherein so our bench. And y'all send to a crowd. Get a live commentary, Emma. Sharing song. There are two teams way. One we see a da, a wake up move. One we see a da, a wake up move. We're the first meeting, a wake up move. One we see a. Name moment now. Head to head between the two sides. 8 meetings, 5 wins France.

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Woman aso yeah. Whoop a bako ato. Na udia duduma arase dudo. And I open to no akwakoto and ya emphasis to chili de and the efriswa. Wukwa. One more Ebemobi trust station it was in your L and at one of it was 0244 116 046 from one way not one more any and come on a BPR and you come on into me and for am I the first department of the game about every year to me kwaba na me kwaba once again yes my bench am ya bloody yes blay yes blay me know the world Dumas computers and business services I was Zungu, yes. Tibley, a very special good evening. I'm confirm our power. You're monitoring. And as I go to say, champion Kato, more fire. It's not the best show. Tibley, Michel, salute. Salute 24, then elegant salute. Timmy Kwaba, you're going to say that you're right here.

0: and I said to a crowd. Take off, Eba Beshasie. Papa Roya. Baby, a papa will be a special good evening. Yusuf. Second half quick.
1: Yeah. Mbappe the all-time top scorer. Ever knockout A stage. You know, Edma FIFA World Cup. No.
0: Maybe say knockout stages.
1: Yeah.
0: What should I say?
1: What share nine
0: goals nine. In the knockout stages. Yeah. How many knockout stages? Cry now, no cry. Wabo. Yeah, no pay no mommy.
1: Me pay the amount.
0: The numbers me crazy.
1: Yeah.
0: Kylian Mbappe numbers me very crazy. Abnormal. Yeah, insane.
1: Yeah.
0: Because Wabo. I think say the 17th goal in the history of the World Cup in Washi. What he has here? And this is the 18th game. Ah, we so 18 matches, 17 goals in the World Cup. Crazy. Messi about as many as 29 matches. Washi 19 goals in the World Cup. Just look at that.
1: Wow.
0: The number Kylian Mbappe numbers here. Very abnormal. Abnormal.
1: Yeah.
0: Very abnormal. Oye, or you play and penance him, Yusuf.
1: Yeah.
0: So once succeed on Madrid, I'm telling you, me penance him, killing him, Mbappe. Oh, you serious?
1: Watch him 9 goals.
0: Wow. Knockout stages. Interesting. Obese be account.
1: Yeah, obese be.
0: I'm qualified for Obese.
1: Is he crazy? I'm a big World Cup. My father said, "Obese, bomb me a new transfer."
0: It is always him. It is always him. Killing Mbappe.
1: Me a new transfer. I just say,
0: God. Tiako, na yeri seke afatwaso.

0: Right, Abusia, the second department of the game, better style. The second 45 minutes, and I yare at Wasu. Bano, Egutasuren, Nasira Timono. Wamo, another Barako, Wesibano, Yankobe, Etire Ebekoyemo, Naso Dabi, Jones Olivia Kunde, Wababa Jibon, Yakanatu from Sebri Bram. Referee Danny Desmond McKelly. Wasena Bay. 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Live commentary, and Wasugusua Wutino. Uninterrupted, undiluted, succulent, appetizing live commentary, coupled with expert and alluring analysis. We don't a captivating and scintillating live commentary. When you are a cosmut come up, Nanyamia Duma Saturday, how much wine in Blasters game, you know, expect romantic commentary. It's not, you know, I mean, it's quiet, Yara. I bet your commentary now, because I wonder how we feel to me now. Yeah, Pierre Bono and Tempasso Bono Ekura Sweden. Wamu de Bona Kwakocha France. Michael Akovi Olisi. 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Bono Mbaten Animo. Waswendia Jemu Area Content 1025 Aso. Masuro Osmani Dembele. 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Mike Peterson Mignon. 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station in the region and beyond, Eye attacking throwing in favor of France national team. Yatubana Jamo Arabana Betri, Bano Ekuta France, Yapia Ariabel Ora Lunch Wameni, Suwameni another Bano Eba, Suwameni Adanabon any one medal, Wapia Bano Ariafa Benkumavaso, Wai Anna Eka, Ebano Aria Contentenwa, Bradley Bakola, Contro Bano, Retmia Bana, Bano Ekuta France Lebus, Aye Ak 1071, live commentary, 49 minutes of action done, it is still France 1. Sweden is zero. Yeah, Ibano and Tempasu. Bona Baberi Chuameni. 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Ibano Diama Juice Olivia Kunde. From Real Madrid to Barcelona. Ababeri Bayern Munchen. Wamu Defender. Dayo Chankole Oswald Opamecano. We Pia Bona Jemu. 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We didn't have a Bona Swapia. 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Suameni Abasho. Transrabi. Way off target.
1: Now we saw matches are killing
2: the ball.
1: Yeah. We won 9 matches.
2: What's that say?
1: We won 9 goals.
2: No.
1: What's that? In 2 World Cup now we're winning in our quarterfinal.
2: This is crazy.
1: Yeah.
2: 9 matches in the knockout stage.
1: Yeah. We won 9 goals.
2: No wonder say Ochi Argentina no kwa single handed le
1: kwe. No. Primo.
2: Kawukuye.
1: Satan kura no san won say. Let this man mock him no still na Ochi omujom ho.
2: This is a player at the highest stage. What carry France national team?
1: And
2: when he showed us, tell them Mbappe, unless you don't want to be fair and truthful.
1: Remember the name fair, be yamia.
2: I was Efa. I did be I was a Florentino Perez. Mind be yourself. Because he deserved to win the Ballon d'Or.
1: Yeah.
2: Not just the Ballon d'Or, multiple Ballon d'Ors.
1: Yeah.
2: Also, did he? Oh, deserve it. Yeah, Ibano and Tempasso. Dayo Tankure Oswald Opamikanu. One of the Boneba, Wurumo, our Sana Saki, Kankurmuope, were two Borasi, were located Bradley Bakola, Pimbano, Naso Dabi, Yakle Bonum, Nadia from Victor Yokaras, where Yanwa did them to send Watapa Kaimu. 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live commentary baby ya uo piano Amidu Alhassan on Facebook says Amidu Alhassan is my name Bastao Sweden we'll get a go yo yate ya pega bwano itira kowie mu panya ya pembwano ababedi edran rabio wa 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go go Bradley Jean Manuel Esolisam Ado Bakola Alexander Isaac can't believe they are drinking the goals. My goodness, just look at that. A pass from Aurelien Tchouameni to Michael Akpovi Olise. Olise Emma Trupa to Bradley Bakola. Wa control bono bakupe tunenim. He made no mistake, just slotted home. Nadia do kwetire na ba anymore. France 2 Sweden 0 Benya Mirebetu
1: Barakat yeah, my DJ Disham na baso because one say early days our first half in India but I've seen something one say
2: so the second half brand new
1: yeah in the second half ba ma hu bibi one say first half now who say yeah Sweden for no omutimi bot through passes no e ma ne locate omo attackers no. But I want to say, your ball close to 10 minutes, that was second half. You won't see that thing. Because, sir, passes now, now, channel of supplies now, mobile ball passing in for a month to training in our house. A month to training in our house. I had dinner, the match ready for him, said, I'm meeting the ball now, come and my papa creating. It's a dangerous chances now, no more creating our first half. You're more the Shama Master. Well, yeah, you know, we did game perfectly. I deployed tactics, I had team. Sweden for Anama.
2: Didier Claude Deschamps, 57-year-old head coach Edema Le Blues of France. After this particular World Cup, Wabe stepping down from the position as the head coach. Obe Jaidi Atuo. No, Biababe Tuaso. Waye Juma. Wadi Wamu Ko. Russia 2018 Edward Mokojiye where we call Qatar 2022 Nanso Lionel Andre Messi's time was due Wajiye Nanka Didier Deschamps Erese Obeye the second manager in the history of the World Cup Waje World Cup Mienu no coach coach Bakupe NISR record nibi apart from South coach no Bianyebi Italian Vittorio Pozzo, one of and the only coach in the history of the World Cup, won the World Cup trophies. Makumaku two as a manager. 1934, won the Italy AGA. One who hosted 1938, was the Italy AGA. It was no diano and not just Oji Mirukeke. Nebumro Oji as a defender, back to back wins. Aside one, you now coach Bia. Ya won the World Cup trophies. Makumaku Mienu. Lionel Scaloni, Ariasa obey to me, Adia. Lionel Scaloni, AK 107.1 FM, Bono Ekuta, Sweden, a corner kick, Simama Kumako, Adjono Enum, Lucas Bava, Walidus Olivio Kunde, Edu Achara Karmana Zentua, Wilkraway, Wesu Krawas, Wakufobia, and Wayanaji, and Yasa Getua. Ya peja pano area since betra ko wiye benasrabi Lucas Bava niti entwi anka bono be bia wo bia no join on Facebook e ak 1071 Ark 1071. And you're live on Facebook. But more than say Uber Ramo Elho. Would you like the like page, you know? We like it area. Now what sense unyabena live commentary ebia. Where we any sano, why drink it outdoor, we predictions outdoor, we shout out what the just fighting na ebra, yebe young way to come. And so at the amount, Le Blues of France leading by 2-0 against the Blackhawks of Sweden. Ya paid out Pano, ya pem area about medal, ya satwaso, a babi medal beam. Lucas Beva done it beautifully. We're Pierre Bono, Eric Contentenwa, Elan.

0: Dan Tony, where you born on area by today, Amanaba Bedi Gustav, Lada BK, where you swap Piano and Tampa, Peja Bono area since we tend to nobody in particular. Goalkeeper Mike Peterson Mignon, Mike Mignon, Sharonson, where did 30 years? Yeah, one of 10 July 1995, 30 years, and where do we see a Karima AC Milan? Yeah, you born on and Tampa, so Eric Kometa, Michael Akovi Olisechi. Watch about Quatrim, you know, Danny. We need enough for bonus of Pele, Jamie Amadio Osvald Opamikaru, Ebony Damasurusman Dembele, Dembele to Abranto Lisi, Ulisse to Dembele, Dembele Sapia, Jamie Amamaikal Ulisse, or Relan to Ameni, to 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France national team. 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Ya Tobano area Kakama. Branta, your friend Gustavo Ladabiaki. Where you born on Tempaso. Ya Chobia from. Reference Yan Twaso. Daniel Svensson. Where you born on Tempaso. Pano Ekuta. Sweden. Antoni Elanga. Where you born on area Betre. Ababidi goalkeeper Jacob Widal Zetastrom. 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Victor Yukeres, ne modemba semu wafom pa pa pa pa pa pa pa pa pa. Hey! 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Me na now. You know the sit up. 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Michael Olise goalkeeper Sevi and any trademark Michael Akovi Olise baby Ojina Kelly Paul next goalkeeper Jacob Widal Zetterstrom was saving situation live on Facebook DJ Starboy Pato yes Starboy Pato superstar Bakupe. What the old Facebook Live and into Ramo and Yan said to a DJ Pilato, why you don't know what Tiadan Akonya move, few matches don't come up. 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We check with Michael Mbappe. We the man Michael Akobi Olise. Panasa Babidi. Bradley Gian Manuel Esusilam Ado Bacola. We try Dani. We pia passer and ten passer. Panasa Babidi. Michael Akobi Olise. 62 minutes of action done. 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Kellen Mbappe. We check with Yama Masur Osmani Dembele. Dembele pia. You watch out for him. Jules Olivier Kounde. We born in the pie. We check with Yama Masur Osmani Dembele. Dembele tu bon asen. We born on Asrabi. Goalkeeper Jacob Widal Zetastrom. We see that Karima Debi County. We have a check bono. We did 27 years. Year one on 11 July 1998. 27 year old Jacob Widal Zetastrom. Wano NNN wadan mienu mienu ntem erema swedin. 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Nenso Dabi. Ya dispossess wa mama bwana kwa go trash ye. Lucas Beva. 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Ye wone 2nd February 2006. Minana kituwa kram. Ye twa game no asu. E ye ak 107.1 FM. Baby awo bia mayente wonka. Just joining on Facebook. Nyame aduma wotena. The Three Lions of England. Wamune the Leopards of DR Congo. Eno eye enyumre kakra. Anajono. Ye benya the Red Devils of Belgium. Up against the Teranga Lions of Senegal. Another African representative. Since Africa, Mienu FM ewa run of 32 yenya nine. Little by little, gradually, bit by bit. They have been sent home. Ya Ibono and Tempaso, Anthony Elanga, Wene Kuta Bono, Ube Tumia Bana, Nenso Dabi, Odebona Kwakoche, Nadepabi Nabone, Onfobiaho, Wajina, Ya Ibono and Tempa, Wineko, Kellen Mbappe, Wadebone Traumibu, France and Echo, chasing for the third goal, you do a Chanakarmo. My goodness, Michael Akobi Olise, born into a runner team. My goodness, France national team. Where this World Cup is just to lose. Just so I'm gonna say, be on mumpe. Just so I'm gonna say, on mumpe. Because teams are not my caro crack. How Argentina, I'm speaking for Nadi. We are not in cross for no one Nadi. Spain team more ha papa. Spain. Omu timu mu oha Abrante efre no Lucas Beval efrim ena Elliot Stroud woronso efrim Abrante efre no Bedford Zenelli wababeshem ena Taha Abdi Ali woronso ababeshem Yet what game no eso goalkeeper Flake Bano area pie France still chasing for the third goal. Why not call Jules Koundé? Or a land to a man. Yeah, you put a chance. That's what I mean. Dayo Chankule Oswald Upamecano. Don't want to know. Said Dayo Upamecano. We won the ball at the Emma Bayano Munchen. We did 27 years. 27th October 1998. 27 years. Alexander Isaac, the new referee bobo. Nasemo Yase. My goodness, Bono Ekuta, Abrante Ayefrano Ali, it was Charaka Isaac, the Bona Kwakoche, Alexander Isaac, na Pelabe, a inumami, let me swear, sir. David Isaac, no, say Isaac, no, David, oh, I'm enough for Viviana. Newcastle for another for Viviana Pila.
1: Yeah, before say Oweba Liverpool no minimum you need names and none form no any bad. And it's in a Liverpool.
0: No, form.
1: Yes, yes. Tino Mote da amount no.
0: Form.
1: No form. Tino Mode or Modes da amount no coco fan. But it seems Oba you know. The Omo at the core, you know, they are not getting it.
0: Ayo.
1: And near here in Muzibia. Enka adie chi adie sen improvement be but
0: afi crowd what to
1: make kai tama na ekwa je report ni adwere more room for improvement with the rooms nasa
0: with the rooms
1: eh enka ko idi ajinya be ajinya be
0: hey is a good review bobo ha alexander is a point win control bobo
1: eh when they
0: Liverpool ko to boka fo ye ibono enter pass look at dinya wesibon nyanko bebe very bona to uranu Wadibona tuuranu Eye throw Simama kumako Adiosia Enso Hydration break Hydration break So far so good You see 67
2: Go on You let armor You let armor
0: Bama Sweden announcement
2: That one I can't tell But I've seen say You best armor Maybe Kylian Mbappe will get it Another good If I say I'll try Now tie With you Messi Go on say Messi Ebe bo ni match nti no he se so one ne tie kra na se bia the next match Messi and Shebu kra na aba ba bi 6 na ke se emu na ebe emu da ho ba o he bia Messi so ne nam na we e dey on so be Shebu nti no possibly there will be another goal
0: Messi dey end the Scaloni ana yes I dey no say Messi and you go king where on fre Scaloni won be go any Argentina
1: in by e tre se enye ono coach ne ka se o benchi Messi emo Messi ne ka se o he ni teammate na
0: omo nya bi mo
1: so there's into here o ye change his powers omo line up from the face Jordan
0: about 9 9 9 9 teams

0: You see, but also basically, I'm saying, any records no bass or baby cheesy. It's your open teammate in energy, and we a leader. This is what you are supposed to do. And your records and answer we individual accolades now, we be and I was a wide range cost to be name mum. We team ni in energy. Until you say a team, and your win the power call.
1: So or take a decision. On comes away to tough one.
0: Yeah, per se a better comparison, but where can who be the man Argentina team? No, I'm a body man,
1: yes,
0: and yes,
1: and the only time fast one called J Carter 2022.
0: And almost has started that campaign, he said, Oma Mana retire with that and when
1: he work out through,
0: yes. Almost stands. The boy is not starting. Boy is not starting.
1: Guys, the group will be too full group.
0: Omaye Omaye is on the call.
1: Guys, Abed, you know, now we are going to
0: from. And what about Omo matches now? Any gidi. My teamwork in the edge, man. And team.
1: Basically, I'm saying for once.
0: Yes. Boys never buy man. We are penny. I was say we cheat out for the years out the way the mouth. But so don't ever buy. It's not the obey so.
1: Yeah, to a game no SO. 70 minutes of action done. And you still France 2. Sweden 0. Corner kick advantage. We yes. Attacking throwing. Yeah, two body do a chair karmu. Nesurabi. To a man you have a clear bono area floor. Yeah, you bono on the break area France. Yeah, peer one there to assemble. One move grow more a cameba. Assemble. Yeah. Sweden 4. Sweden 4. Dabi. Police. Bowie, Yusuf, Bowie.
2: He was to be a highest score in the other house. You know, Coco, you see. Now, I said, Adjumana,
1: boys,
2: we'll beat you all again. No, what you get that mean?
1: Mama, comment to the Edo.
2: You have no idea.
1: There, of course, we were 3 crowns to the other. I don't know what comment to the Edo. Yeah, Pierre Bono and Tempasso. Pano Ababidi, a brantia your friend Victor Nelson Lenderoff, one of the Kutabana, Lenderoff or a captain, Wapia Pano, a demo and Tempasso, where Bona Kakama Abrantia, Yefrano, Gustav, Ladabiake, Wapia Bono and Tentenwa Afam, why Anna Aircourt Nasurabi, Ali and Timianco, Yepano Amana Sababidi, Sababidi Abrantia friend Gustav Ladabiake. We piabano erbana ba medal. 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Ye ibono area zinsemu. He say as a friend of one ma. Oma ye more relaxed. Meaning say 2 goals enough any moment there will be a cover 2. The more your phones are more your dear. Yeah, Pierre Bono, Eddie Abra Branta, Yefrano, Gabriel Goodmanson, where you born on Eddie Mataha Abde Ali, where said Jemu Eriama, Gabriel Goodmanson, where Pierre Jemu, Ababed Victor Nelson Lenderoff Narabua Neba, where Rasana Saka, where Pedro Bono, Eddie Sinsemo, why not call Yapin Bono, Eddie to Alexander Isaac Nasudabi. Yes, Alexander Isaac, a choir of us who repent Bono, then Samuel Ninan in the Mium to Sado Bonnet Ball. Tiaje Eddie Tiano. Alexander Isaac, and Madame Mosamaba from Kelly Mbappe, Fabo Nadane, Ken, Ubetumi Abana, with Piabono, Bradley Bacola, with Piabono, Ajemu, Michael Akovi Olise, Ulisa Chubaco, with Piabono, Echa. Kylian Mbappe, Samuel Oten. Who else? It is always him. Kylian Mbappe, Samuel Oten. We're making it three, Ediama France. We're making it three, avalanche of goals. We are a total massacre, total disintegration, whitewashing, total annihilation. My goodness, total massacre. total disintegration and healing.

0: Listen, just look at that, Kylian Mbappe. 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Kylian Mbappe. Kylian Mbappe. My goodness. Say Kylian Mbappe. Obebo bonache e was pain na. La mi yama bebreo. Ballon d'Or sem. Bebede baba. La porta mo so Madrid so mun to play bi afa mai. Anthony Gordon mun o mo sesa mai. Odre. Anthony Gordon mun ko ana la porta mo sesa ba. E nya sem kutu. Goal no mda so here ni sam. Kylian Mbappe. 6 goals in the tournament. 6 goals in the tournament. 18 goals in the history of the World Cup. 18 appearances, 18 goals. The numbers are crazy.
1: Okay.
0: Unless I check. But I'm not too sure.
1: Quick.
0: The Serene non kadue. Ah, omo you do school in on the do yabam. Hey.
1: Bon.
0: Didier Deschamps. Nese opese grand porter adwuma mo no. My goodness. Game one more day. Adai. Eye gogo ana. Eh ayo. Ye ibono, bono ekuta. 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Ye Bono Victor Yokares. We Pia Bono Eria Tremu. Nelson Dabi. Orelan Swameni. Wadibona Pia. Wine Echo. Bradley Bacola. Bacola. Bacola. Another break. France. Bacola. Chain. We Pia. Michael Akovi Olise. Michael Olise. We Pia. Wine Echo. Desiredwe Mbappe. 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Bonato Mbappe. Kabai Nanka. 4 goal neighbor. Kylian Mbappe. Wawo eye for goal. Yetwa game no eso. Bradley Bacola. We jemu diama Adrian Rabiot. Rabiot to Bradley Bacola. Bacola. We pia bono diabetri. Luka Dinya. Simama Kumako Edioson Insia. And 76 minutes of action done. Approaching the 77 minute mark. Orelan Tchouaméni. Control bono Jinasu. Slow the tempo of the game. We pia ediabetri. We locate Abraham Tefrano. William Gabriel Alan Saliba. Dayo Tchankule Oswald Upamecano. Malo Afagusto. We pia bono ediabetri. Goalkeeper Mike Peterson Mignon. Mike Mignon. Michel Bormediama William Gabriel Alan Saliba. Saliba Pia Jemu. Ababeri Abrante Luka Dinya. Dinya to Abrante William Alan Gabriel Saliba. Saliba Usina Karima Arsenal in the English Premier League. Where a UEFA Champions League finalist. Where a Premier League winner. Pia Boron and Tempasu. Buana Sababedi. William Saliba Urelan Tchouaméni. Tchouaméni Pia Jemu. Bradley Bacola, a Champions League winner. Ye Iboron and Tempasu, ye Sumo Bia Ifon Sebri Bram. E ye Freaky. Ye Paul Erietia, Sweden. Emmanuel Kansi on Facebook says, well done. Watching you live from South Ridge Central behind Nat Hall. Keep up the good work. I try South Nanka, because I'm watching you from South Africa. One match over. Look at Dinya Efrim. Look at Dinya. Hey, quality upon quality. Tio Hernandez, Debbie Awonebo, group stage is now. Tio Hernandez now body na, and Luka Dinya and a boy. After no more uniform from Tio Hernandez, Obama about 10 minutes. Ye Pia Bono, a 1-10-10-1. Bono Ekuta Bradley Gianna Manuel, and Solisam Ado Bacola. 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It is Omen Okoma Martin. Yokere is a modern ball of form. Omu D. Sweden attackers, no, a D. Krawamo. And so, Debbie, one more modern ball packing is a war form. Sam Crofumi is a room anymore. France, they are still leading by 3-0. Yet what game so once again and the captain Kylian Mbappe was swinging past in a table whenever Bradley Bacola beautiful. 10 Bakola Pia Jemu we are cross bono Nenso Dabi Yeah Bono Eddie Fritchlo Bono 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Desere Dwe, waiting for bonus of chain, watch it back, Ureni Premier in term, Desere Dwe, Gugibaro, Gugibaracha Jim. Hey! 5 million fans. Record attendance in the history of the World Cup. If you see that, World Cup we, I'm on for her papa, and I'm sorry you use it for you see, and I use it for trouble, and I use all for this if you're watching. When you're man, over Toma, she said, come on, you have a Tony Ward is at your gravity. Sure, do not Trump. Would you do it too? Yeah, Pierre Bono and Tempas, I'm going to be with you as well. I want to see who knew it in this world. We got Donald Trump. Tony Elanga, where you born on Entempasso, where you born on Alexander Isaac Nasrabi.